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Just a little spoon of your precious love

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I'm looking for the blue sky, but I can't find it.

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Those of you who go out and stay out all night and have the next day, expect us to be home when you get there. But let me tell you something, the sisters are not going for that no more. Cause we realize two things, that you aren't doing anything for us, that we can better do for ourselves. So from now on, we're gonna use what we got to get what we want.

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The nuttiest sound around. So if you're coming off the street and you're beginning to feel the heat, well, listen, Buster, you better start to move your feet to the rockin'est, rock-steady beat of madness.

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I said I'm in your place. And then you drew it back on. I make you draw it back on. I make you draw it back on. Propaganda spreading over my knee. Say you wanna bring another life to share. You're just playing a game. Then you drew it back on. I make you draw back on. I make you draw back on.